0: meteorologist Greg Schaap with your forecast being brought to you by Shepherd's Chevrolet Buick GMC. As we head into the evening and overnight hours, skies are going to clear after midnight, a low down to right around 38 degrees. Now, as we head into Thursday, cloudy skies, still kind of chilly, a high of 58. It will be a little warmer on Friday with a chance of afternoon showers, high up to 65. We'll see partly sunny skies on Saturday with a high up to 72, showers on Sunday, high of 63. I'm meteorologist Greg Schaap with your forecast on 95.5 FM, Classic Hits the Hawk.
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9: As we head into the evening and overnight hours, skies are going to clear after midnight, a low down to right around 38 degrees. Now, as we head into Thursday, cloudy skies, still kind of chilly, a high of 58. It will be a little warmer on Friday with a chance of afternoon showers, high up to 65. We'll see partly sunny skies on Saturday with a high up to 72. Showers on Sunday, high of 63.
18: I'm meteorologist Greg Schaub with your forecast on 95.5 FM, Classic Hits, The Hawk.

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0: deal is possible. I'm Lisa Brady, Fox News. President Trump says the U.S. is in good shape with Iran, just telling reporters.
1: Now we're doing well. Now we have to get what we have to get. If we don't do that, we'll have to go a big step further.
0: He's warning that without a deal, bombing could resume, but also says there's no deadline.
1: They want to make a deal. We've had very good talks over the last 24 hours, and it's very possible that we'll make a deal.
0: Iran is believed to be reviewing a U.S. proposal for a one-page memorandum that could formally end the conflict, but reportedly would not fully resolve all issues for now. A U.S. blockade of Iranian ports continues, with the U.S. military earlier today firing on an Iranian-flagged tanker that tried to break it in the Gulf of Oman. A search for suspects continues after a shooting last weekend during a lakeside party in Oklahoma, where more than 20 people were injured.
2: Edmond, Oklahoma police are still following up on leads hours after confirming one of the victims, an 18-year-old woman, died of injuries she suffered Sunday night. Word of the party, according to police, spread on social media, directing people to a public park where event spaces can be reserved. Edmond Mayor Mark Nash said this week there were no reservations on record for that particular event. Police said 22 other people, some not connected to the incident that led to gunfire, were hit by either bullets or shrapnel and treated at hospitals.
0: Fox's Grinnell Scott. Just getting word that Kentucky Derby winner Golden Tempo will not run in the Preakness, which means no chance of a Triple Crown winner this year. Golden Tempo's trainer says they'll give him a little more time and focus instead on the Belmont Stakes in June, adding that the horse's health, happiness, and long-term future will always remain their top priority. Off to the races on Wall Street, the Dow up 612 points at the bell as oil prices plunge. 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
4: As we head into the evening and overnight hours, skies are going to clear after midnight, a low down to right around 38 degrees. Now, as we head into Thursday, cloudy skies, still kind of chilly, a high of 58. It will be a little warmer on Friday with a chance of afternoon showers, high up to 65. We'll see partly sunny skies on Saturday with a high up to 72, showers on Sunday, high of 63.
3: I'm meteorologist Greg Schaap with your forecast on 95.5 FM, Classic Hits the Hawk.
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20: I'm meteorologist Greg Schaub with your forecast being brought to you by Shepherd's Chevrolet Buick GMC.
9: As we head into the evening and overnight hours, skies are going to clear after midnight, a low down to right around 38 degrees. Now, as we head into Thursday, cloudy skies, still kind of chilly, a high of 58. It will be a little warmer on Friday with a chance of afternoon showers, high up to 65. We'll see partly sunny skies on Saturday with a high up to 72. Showers on Sunday, high of 63.
20: I'm meteorologist Greg Schaub with your forecast on 95.5 FM, Classic Hits, The Hawk.

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course I can dance, of course I can dance. I'm sure I can dance, I'm sure I can dance, I can dance.

0: deal is possible. Elisa Brady, Fox News. President Trump says the U.S. is in good shape with Iran, just telling reporters.
1: Now we're doing well. Now we have to get what we have to get. If we don't do that, we'll have to go a big step further.
0: He's warning that without a deal, bombing could resume, but also says there's no deadline.
1: They want to make a deal. We've had very good talks over the last 24 hours, and it's very possible that we'll make a deal.
0: Iran is believed to be reviewing a U.S. proposal for a one-page memorandum that could formally end the conflict, but reportedly would not fully resolve all issues for now. A U.S. blockade of Iranian ports continues, with the U.S. military earlier today firing on an Iranian-flagged tanker that tried to break it in the Gulf of Oman. A search for suspects continues after a shooting last weekend during a lakeside party in Oklahoma, where more than 20 people were injured.
2: Edmond, Oklahoma police are still following up on leads hours after confirming one of the victims, an 18-year-old woman, died of injuries she suffered Sunday night. Word of the party, according to police, spread on social media, directing people to a public park where event spaces can be reserved. Edmond Mayor Mark Nash said this week there were no reservations on record for that particular event. Police said 22 other people, some not connected to the incident that led to gunfire, were hit by either bullets or shrapnel and treated at hospitals.
0: Fox's Grinnell Scott. Just getting word that Kentucky Derby winner Golden Tempo will not run in the Preakness, which means no chance of a Triple Crown winner this year. Golden Tempo's trainer says they'll give him a little more time and focus instead on the Belmont Stakes in June, adding that the horse's health, happiness, and long-term future will always remain their top priority. Off to the races on Wall Street, the Dow up 612 points at the bell as oil prices plunge. 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
4: As we head into the evening and overnight hours, skies are going to clear after midnight, a low down to right around 38 degrees. Now, as we head into Thursday, cloudy skies, still kind of chilly, a high of 58. It will be a little warmer on Friday with a chance of afternoon showers, high up to 65. We'll see partly sunny skies on Saturday with a high up to 72, showers on Sunday, high of 63.
3: I'm meteorologist Greg Schaap with your forecast on 95.5 FM, Classic Hits the Hawk.
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9: meteorologist Greg Schaap with your forecast being brought to you by Shepherd's Chevrolet Buick GMC.
20: As we head into the evening and overnight hours, skies are going to clear after midnight, a low down to right around 38 degrees. Now, as we head into Thursday, cloudy skies, still kind of chilly, a high of 58. It will be a little warmer on Friday with a chance of afternoon showers, high up to 65. We'll see partly sunny skies on Saturday with a high up to 72, showers on Sunday, high of 63.
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0: deal is possible. Elisa Brady, Fox News. President Trump says the U.S. is in good shape with Iran, just telling reporters.
1: Now we're doing well. Now we have to get what we have to get. If we don't do that, we'll have to go a big step further.
0: He's warning that without a deal, bombing could resume, but also says there's no deadline.
1: They want to make a deal. We've had very good talks over the last 24 hours, and it's very possible that we'll make a deal.
0: Iran is believed to be reviewing a U.S. proposal for a one-page memorandum that could formally end the conflict, but reportedly would not fully resolve all issues for now. A U.S. blockade of Iranian ports continues, with the U.S. military earlier today firing on an Iranian-flagged tanker that tried to break it in the Gulf of Oman. A search for suspects continues after a shooting last weekend during a lakeside party in Oklahoma, where more than 20 people were injured.
2: Edmond, Oklahoma police are still following up on leads hours after confirming one of the victims, an 18-year-old woman, died of injuries she suffered Sunday night. Word of the party, according to police, spread on social media, directing people to a public park where event spaces can be reserved. Edmond Mayor Mark Nash said this week there were no reservations on record for that particular event. Police said 22 other people, some not connected to the incident that led to gunfire, were hit by either bullets or shrapnel and treated at hospitals.
0: Fox's Grinnell Scott. Just getting word that Kentucky Derby winner Golden Tempo will not run in the Preakness, which means no chance of a Triple Crown winner this year. Golden Tempo's trainer says they'll give him a little more time and focus instead on the Belmont Stakes in June, adding that the horse's health, happiness, and long-term future will always remain their top priority. Off to the races on Wall Street, the Dow up 612 points at the bell as oil prices plunge. 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
4: As we head into the evening and overnight hours, skies are going to clear after midnight, a low down to right around 38 degrees. Now, as we head into Thursday, cloudy skies, still kind of chilly, a high of 58. It will be a little warmer on Friday with a chance of afternoon showers, high up to 65. We'll see partly sunny skies on Saturday with a high up to 72, showers on Sunday, high of 63.
3: I'm meteorologist Greg Schaap with your forecast on 95.5 FM, Classic Hits the Hawk.
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1: Rumors spreading around in that Texas town. About to check outside the games. And you know what I'm talking about. Just let me know if you wanna go to that home out on the range. They got a lot of nice girls.

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3: I'm meteorologist Greg Schaap with your forecast being brought to you by Shepherd's Chevrolet Buick GMC.
4: As we head into the evening and overnight hours, skies are going to clear after midnight, a low down to right around 38 degrees. Now, as we head into Thursday, cloudy skies, still kind of chilly, a high of 58. It will be a little warmer on Friday with a chance of afternoon showers, high up to 65. We'll see partly sunny skies on Saturday with a high up to 72, showers on Sunday, high of 63.
3: I'm meteorologist Greg Schaap with your forecast on 95.5 FM, Classic Hits, The Hawk.

0: deal is possible. I'm Lisa Brady, Fox News. President Trump says the U.S. is in good shape with Iran, just telling reporters.
1: Now we're doing well. Now we have to get what we have to get. If we don't do that, we'll have to go a big step further.
0: He's warning that without a deal, bombing could resume, but also says there's no deadline.
1: They want to make a deal. We've had very good talks over the last 24 hours, and it's very possible that we'll make a deal.
0: Iran is believed to be reviewing a U.S. proposal for a one-page memorandum that could formally end the conflict, but reportedly would not fully resolve all issues for now. A U.S. blockade of Iranian ports continues, with the U.S. military earlier today firing on an Iranian-flagged tanker that tried to break it in the Gulf of Oman. A search for suspects continues after a shooting last weekend during a lakeside party in Oklahoma, where more than 20 people were injured.
2: Edmond, Oklahoma police are still following up on leads hours after confirming one of the victims, an 18-year-old woman, died of injuries she suffered Sunday night. Word of the party, according to police, spread on social media, directing people to a public park where event spaces can be reserved. Edmond Mayor Mark Nash said this week there were no reservations on record for that particular event. Police said 22 other people, some not connected to the incident that led to gunfire, were hit by either bullets or shrapnel and treated at hospitals.
0: Fox's Grinnell Scott. Just getting word that Kentucky Derby winner Golden Tempo will not run in the Preakness, which means no chance of a Triple Crown winner this year. Golden Tempo's trainer says they'll give him a little more time and focus instead on the Belmont Stakes in June, adding that the horse's health, happiness, and long-term future will always remain their top priority. Off to the races on Wall Street, the Dow up 612 points at the bell as oil prices plunge. 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
4: As we head into the evening and overnight hours, skies are going to clear after midnight, a low down to right around 38 degrees. Now, as we head into Thursday, cloudy skies, still kind of chilly, a high of 58. It will be a little warmer on Friday with a chance of afternoon showers, high up to 65. We'll see partly sunny skies on Saturday with a high up to 72, showers on Sunday, high of 63.
3: I'm meteorologist Greg Schaub with your forecast on 95.5 FM, Classic Hits the Hawk.
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2: Meteorologist Greg Schaap with your forecast being brought to you by Shepherd's Chevrolet Buick GMC.
3: As we head into the evening and overnight hours, skies are going to clear after midnight, a low down to right around 38 degrees. Now, as we head into Thursday, cloudy skies, still kind of chilly, a high of 58. It will be a little warmer on Friday with a chance of afternoon showers, high up to 65. We'll see partly sunny skies on Saturday with a high up to 72. Showers on Sunday, high of 63.
2: I'm meteorologist Greg Schaap with your forecast on 95.5 FM, Classic Hits, The Hawk.

0: deal is possible. I'm Lisa Brady, Fox News. President Trump says the U.S. is in good shape with Iran, just telling reporters.
1: Now we're doing well. Now we have to get what we have to get. If we don't do that, we'll have to go a big step further.
0: He's warning that without a deal, bombing could resume, but also says there's no deadline.
1: They want to make a deal. We've had very good talks over the last 24 hours, and it's very possible that we'll make a deal.
0: Iran is believed to be reviewing a U.S. proposal for a one-page memorandum that could formally end the conflict, but reportedly would not fully resolve all issues for now. A U.S. blockade of Iranian ports continues, with the U.S. military earlier today firing on an Iranian-flagged tanker that tried to break it in the Gulf of Oman. A search for suspects continues after a shooting last weekend during a lakeside party in Oklahoma, where more than 20 people were injured.
2: Edmond, Oklahoma police are still following up on leads hours after confirming one of the victims, an 18-year-old woman, died of injuries she suffered Sunday night. Word of the party, according to police, spread on social media, directing people to a public park where event spaces can be reserved. Edmond Mayor Mark Nash said this week there were no reservations on record for that particular event. Police said 22 other people, some not connected to the incident that led to gunfire, were hit by either bullets or shrapnel and treated at hospitals.
0: Fox's Grinnell Scott just getting word that Kentucky Derby winner Golden Tempo will not run in the Preakness, which means no chance of a Triple Crown winner this year. Golden Tempo's trainer says they'll give him a little more time and focus instead on the Belmont Stakes in June, adding that the horse's health, happiness, and long-term future will always remain their top priority. Off to the races on Wall Street, the Dow up 612 points at the bell as oil prices plunge. 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
4: As we head into the evening and overnight hours, skies are going to clear after midnight, a low down to right around 38 degrees. Now, as we head into Thursday, cloudy skies, still kind of chilly, a high of 58. It will be a little warmer on Friday with a chance of afternoon showers, high up to 65. We'll see partly sunny skies on Saturday with a high up to 72, showers on Sunday, high of 63.
3: I'm meteorologist Greg Schaap with your forecast on 95.5 FM, Classic Hits the Hawk.
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0: It is into the 70s, and my name is Todd Chambliss. We've got some great music and memories ready to go for this week's show. Music like this, and memories like this.
1: And here is G.I. Joe with Kung Fu Grip.
0: It's music and, frankly, a lot of fun. Don't miss the next Into the 70s with Todd Chambliss.
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4: I'm meteorologist Greg Schaap with your forecast being brought to you by Shepherd's Chevrolet Buick GMC.
5: As we head into the evening and overnight hours, skies are going to clear after midnight, a low down to right around 38 degrees. Now, as we head into Thursday, cloudy skies, still kind of chilly, a high of 58. It will be a little warmer on Friday with a chance of afternoon showers, high up to 65. We'll see partly sunny skies on Saturday with a high up to 72, showers on Sunday, high of 63.
4: I'm meteorologist Greg Schaap with your forecast on 95.5 FM, Classic Hits the Hawk.

0: deal is possible. I'm Lisa Brady, Fox News. President Trump says the U.S. is in good shape with Iran, just telling reporters.
1: Now we're doing well. Now we have to get what we have to get. If we don't do that, we'll have to go a big step further.
0: He's warning that without a deal, bombing could resume, but also says there's no deadline.
1: They want to make a deal. We've had very good talks over the last 24 hours, and it's very possible that we'll make a deal.
0: Iran is believed to be reviewing a U.S. proposal for a one-page memorandum that could formally end the conflict, but reportedly would not fully resolve all issues for now. A U.S. blockade of Iranian ports continues, with the U.S. military earlier today firing on an Iranian-flagged tanker that tried to break it in the Gulf of Oman. A search for suspects continues after a shooting last weekend during a lakeside party in Oklahoma, where more than 20 people were injured.
2: Edmond, Oklahoma police are still following up on leads hours after confirming one of the victims, an 18-year-old woman, died of injuries she suffered Sunday night. Word of the party, according to police, spread on social media, directing people to a public park where event spaces can be reserved. Edmond Mayor Mark Nash said this week there were no reservations on record for that particular event. Police said 22 other people, some not connected to the incident that led to gunfire, were hit by either bullets or shrapnel and treated at hospitals.
0: Fox's Grinnell Scott just getting word that Kentucky Derby winner Golden Tempo will not run in the Preakness, which means no chance of a Triple Crown winner this year. Golden Tempo's trainer says they'll give him a little more time and focus instead on the Belmont Stakes in June, adding that the horse's health, happiness, and long-term future will always remain their top priority. Off to the races on Wall Street, the Dow up 612 points at the bell as oil prices plunge. 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
4: As we head into the evening and overnight hours, skies are going to clear after midnight, a low down to right around 38 degrees. Now, as we head into Thursday, cloudy skies, still kind of chilly, a high of 58. It will be a little warmer on Friday with a chance of afternoon showers, high up to 65. We'll see partly sunny skies on Saturday with a high up to 72, showers on Sunday, high of 63.
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2: I'm meteorologist Greg Schaub with your forecast being brought to you by Shepherd's Chevrolet Buick GMC.
3: As we head into the evening and overnight hours, skies are going to clear after midnight, a low down to right around 38 degrees. Now, as we head into Thursday, cloudy skies, still kind of chilly, a high of 58. It will be a little warmer on Friday with a chance of afternoon showers, high up to 65. We'll see partly sunny skies on Saturday with a high up to 72, showers on Sunday, high of 63.
2: I'm meteorologist Greg Schaub with your forecast on 95.5 FM, Classic Hits, The Hawk.

0: deal is possible. I'm Lisa Brady, Fox News. President Trump says the U.S. is in good shape with Iran, just telling reporters.
1: Now we're doing well. Now we have to get what we have to get. If we don't do that, we'll have to go a big step further.
0: He's warning that without a deal, bombing could resume, but also says there's no deadline.
1: They want to make a deal. We've had very good talks over the last 24 hours, and it's very possible that we'll make a deal.
0: Iran is believed to be reviewing a U.S. proposal for a one-page memorandum that could formally end the conflict, but reportedly would not fully resolve all issues for now. A U.S. blockade of Iranian ports continues, with the U.S. military earlier today firing on an Iranian-flagged tanker that tried to break it in the Gulf of Oman. A search for suspects continues after a shooting last weekend during a lakeside party in Oklahoma, where more than 20 people were injured.
2: Edmond, Oklahoma police are still following up on leads hours after confirming one of the victims, an 18-year-old woman, died of injuries she suffered Sunday night. Word of the party, according to police, spread on social media, directing people to a public park where event spaces can be reserved. Edmond Mayor Mark Nash said this week there were no reservations on record for that particular event. Police said 22 other people, some not connected to the incident that led to gunfire, were hit by either bullets or shrapnel and treated at hospitals.
0: Fox's Gernal Scott. Just getting word that Kentucky Derby winner Golden Tempo will not run in the Preakness, which means no chance of a Triple Crown winner this year. Golden Tempo's trainer says they'll give him a little more time and focus instead on the Belmont Stakes in June, adding that the horse's health, happiness, and long-term future will always remain their top priority. Off to the races on Wall Street, the Dow up 612 points at the bell as oil prices plunge. 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
4: As we head into the evening and overnight hours, skies are going to clear after midnight, a low down to right around 38 degrees. Now, as we head into Thursday, cloudy skies, still kind of chilly, a high of 58. It will be a little warmer on Friday with a chance of afternoon showers, high up to 65. We'll see partly sunny skies on Saturday with a high up to 72, showers on Sunday, high of 63.
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2: Northeast Indiana weather.
3: I'm meteorologist Greg Schopp with your forecast being brought to you by Shepherd's Chevrolet Buick GMC. As we head into the evening and overnight hours, skies are going to clear after midnight, a low down to right around 38 degrees. Now, as we head into Thursday, cloudy skies, still kind of chilly, a high of 58. It will be a little warmer on Friday with a chance of afternoon showers, high up to 65. We'll see partly sunny skies on Saturday with a high up to 72, showers on Sunday, high of 63.
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0: deal is possible. I'm Lisa Brady, Fox News. President Trump says the U.S. is in good shape with Iran, just telling reporters.
1: Now we're doing well. Now we have to get what we have to get. If we don't do that, we'll have to go a big step further.
0: He's warning that without a deal, bombing could resume, but also says there's no deadline.
1: They want to make a deal. We've had very good talks over the last 24 hours, and it's very possible that we'll make a deal.
0: Iran is believed to be reviewing a U.S. proposal for a one-page memorandum that could formally end the conflict, but reportedly would not fully resolve all issues for now. A U.S. blockade of Iranian ports continues, with the U.S. military earlier today firing on an Iranian-flagged tanker that tried to break it in the Gulf of Oman. A search for suspects continues after a shooting last weekend during a lakeside party in Oklahoma, where more than 20 people were injured.
2: Edmond, Oklahoma police are still following up on leads hours after confirming one of the victims, an 18-year-old woman, died of injuries she suffered Sunday night. Word of the party, according to police, spread on social media, directing people to a public park where event spaces can be reserved. Edmond Mayor Mark Nash said this week there were no reservations on record for that particular event. Police said 22 other people, some not connected to the incident that led to gunfire, were hit by either bullets or shrapnel and treated at hospitals.
0: Fox's Grinnell Scott. Just getting word that Kentucky Derby winner Golden Tempo will not run in the Preakness, which means no chance of a Triple Crown winner this year. Golden Tempo's trainer says they'll give him a little more time and focus instead on the Belmont Stakes in June, adding that the horse's health, happiness, and long-term future will always remain their top priority. Off to the races on Wall Street, the Dow up 612 points at the bell as oil prices plunge. 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
4: As we head into the evening and overnight hours, skies are going to clear after midnight, a low down to right around 38 degrees. Now, as we head into Thursday, cloudy skies, still kind of chilly, a high of 58. It will be a little warmer on Friday with a chance of afternoon showers, high up to 65. We'll see partly sunny skies on Saturday with a high up to 72, showers on Sunday, high of 63.
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3: Rumors spreading around. United Texas town. About to shack outside the game. And you know what I'm talking about. 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They got a lot of nice girls.

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2: Meteorologist Greg Schaap with your forecast being brought to you by Shepherd's Chevrolet Buick GMC.
3: As we head into the evening and overnight hours, skies are going to clear after midnight, a low down to right around 38 degrees. Now, as we head into Thursday, cloudy skies, still kind of chilly, a high of 58. It will be a little warmer on Friday with a chance of afternoon showers, high up to 65. We'll see partly sunny skies on Saturday with a high up to 72, showers on Sunday, high of 63.
2: I'm meteorologist Greg Schaap with your forecast on 95.5 FM, Classic Hits, The Hawk.

0: deal is possible. I'm Lisa Brady, Fox News. President Trump says the U.S. is in good shape with Iran, just telling reporters.
1: Now we're doing well. Now we have to get what we have to get. If we don't do that, we'll have to go a big step further.
0: He's warning that without a deal, bombing could resume, but also says there's no deadline.
1: They want to make a deal. We've had very good talks over the last 24 hours, and it's very possible that we'll make a deal.
0: Iran is believed to be reviewing a U.S. proposal for a one-page memorandum that could formally end the conflict, but reportedly would not fully resolve all issues for now. A U.S. blockade of Iranian ports continues, with the U.S. military earlier today firing on an Iranian-flagged tanker that tried to break it in the Gulf of Oman. A search for suspects continues after a shooting last weekend during a lakeside party in Oklahoma, where more than 20 people were injured.
2: Edmond, Oklahoma police are still following up on leads hours after confirming one of the victims, an 18-year-old woman, died of injuries she suffered Sunday night. Word of the party, according to police, spread on social media, directing people to a public park where event spaces can be reserved. Edmond Mayor Mark Nash said this week there were no reservations on record for that particular event. Police said 22 other people, some not connected to the incident that led to gunfire, were hit by either bullets or shrapnel and treated at hospitals.
0: Fox's Grinnell Scott. Just getting word that Kentucky Derby winner Golden Tempo will not run in the Preakness, which means no chance of a Triple Crown winner this year. Golden Tempo's trainer says they'll give him a little more time and focus instead on the Belmont Stakes in June, adding that the horse's health, happiness, and long-term future will always remain their top priority. Off to the races on Wall Street, the Dow up 612 points at the bell as oil prices plunge. 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
4: As we head into the evening and overnight hours, skies are going to clear after midnight, a low down to right around 38 degrees. Now, as we head into Thursday, cloudy skies, still kind of chilly, a high of 58. It will be a little warmer on Friday with a chance of afternoon showers, high up to 65. We'll see partly sunny skies on Saturday with a high up to 72, showers on Sunday, high of 63.
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As we head through the evening and overnight hours, we will see a few showers possible, a low down to 44. Showers become more likely, even some thunderstorms, by Friday afternoon, a high up to 63 degrees. Showers and thunderstorms through the evening and overnight hours of Friday, a low down to 48. Partly sunny Saturday, high up to 72, and some showers early Sunday. I'm meteorologist Greg Schaap with your forecast on 95.5 FM, Classic Hits, The Hawk.

0: deal is possible. I'm Lisa Brady, Fox News. President Trump says the U.S. is in good shape with Iran, just telling reporters.
1: Now we're doing well. Now we have to get what we have to get. If we don't do that, we'll have to go a big step further.
0: He's warning that without a deal, bombing could resume, but also says there's no deadline.
1: They want to make a deal. We've had very good talks over the last 24 hours, and it's very possible that we'll make a deal.
0: Iran is believed to be reviewing a U.S. proposal for a one-page memorandum that could formally end the conflict, but reportedly would not fully resolve all issues for now. A U.S. blockade of Iranian ports continues, with the U.S. military earlier today firing on an Iranian-flagged tanker that tried to break it in the Gulf of Oman. A search for suspects continues after a shooting last weekend during a lakeside party in Oklahoma, where more than 20 people were injured.
2: Edmond, Oklahoma police are still following up on leads hours after confirming one of the victims, an 18-year-old woman, died of injuries she suffered Sunday night. Word of the party, according to police, spread on social media, directing people to a public park where event spaces can be reserved. Edmond Mayor Mark Nash said this week there were no reservations on record for that particular event. Police said 22 other people, some not connected to the incident that led to gunfire, were hit by either bullets or shrapnel and treated at hospitals.
0: Fox's Grinnell Scott just getting word that Kentucky Derby winner Golden Tempo will not run in the Preakness, which means no chance of a Triple Crown winner this year. Golden Tempo's trainer says they'll give him a little more time and focus instead on the Belmont Stakes in June, adding that the horse's health, happiness, and long-term future will always remain their top priority. Off to the races on Wall Street, the Dow up 612 points at the bell as oil prices plunge. 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
4: Skies will become mostly cloudy with a few areas of early afternoon sunshine, high of 58. We will see clouds and a few showers during the evening hours, a low down to 44. Mostly cloudy with a chance of showers and some thunderstorms Friday afternoon into Friday night as well, high of 63, and then partly sunny on Saturday, high up to 72 degrees.
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0: If you don't give me the deed to your ranch, I'm gonna throw you on the railroad track.
1: And then he grabbed her.
2: And then
1: he tied her up.
2: And then
1: he threw on the railroad track.
2: And then
1: that train started coming.
2: And then

0: What kind of fun is waiting for you at King's Island? 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The make a splash all summer kind of fun. The I can't believe I ate that whole funnel cake. Let's get another kind of fun. But most importantly, at King's Island, you'll find for the fun of it kind of fun.
1: Don't wait to start your fun this season.
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2: Since last year.
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11: Skies will become mostly cloudy with a few areas of early afternoon sunshine, high of 58. We will see clouds and a few showers during the evening hours, a low down to 44. Mostly cloudy with a chance of showers and some thunderstorms Friday afternoon into Friday night as well, high of 63, and then partly sunny on Saturday, high up to 72 degrees.
10: I'm meteorologist Greg Schaap with your forecast on 95.5 FM, Classic Hits, The Hawk.

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0: We're awaiting Iran's formal response. I'm Dave Anthony, Fox News. President Trump insists there's progress and they want to make a deal to end the conflict.
1: Iran cannot have a nuclear weapon, and they won't. And they've agreed to that, among other things.
0: And he's threatening to resume bombing if Iran does not agree to a deal, though Iran's parliament speaker posted a swipe at the president on X, writing, "Operation Trust Me, Bro has failed."
2: Axios first reported on the one-page memo the White House sent to Iran to end the war. The memo lays out a 30-day period of negotiations, and during that time, officials would work on a more detailed agreement to open the strait, limit Iran's nuclear program, and lift U.S. sanctions.
0: Fox's Madeline Rivera. As for the Strait of Hormuz, the U.S. military blockade on Iran's ports remains in place today after stopping an oil tanker that tried to get through. Secretary of State Marco Rubio is at the Vatican right now, and Fox's Jonathan Savage reports.
3: Marco Rubio's meeting with Pope Leo XIV is being seen as a chance to smooth things over after harsh words from President Trump. The president's accused Chicago-born Leo of being soft on crime and on Iran's nuclear ambitions. But the Secretary of State denies that's the main purpose of the visit.
4: No, look, there's a lot to talk about with the Vatican. I'll give you one example. The Pope just returned from a trip to Africa, where the church is growing very vibrantly, and we have shared concerns about religious freedom.
0: A cruise ship full of quarantined passengers is headed to a port in the Canary Islands. A hantavirus outbreak on board has killed three passengers, sickened others.
5: Argentine officials reportedly looking at the possibility a Dutch couple contracted the virus before getting on the ship while bird watching at a landfill full of rodents. Exposure to rodent dropping can transmit the disease.
0: Fox's Greg Palcott, the strain of the virus can spread person to person. An arrest in Oklahoma on one of the accused gunmen who shot up a party at a lake Sunday night.
6: We think there's at least one more, but I would hate to put a number on that as the investigation is ongoing.
0: Edmond Police Chief J.D. Younger, an 18-year-old woman, was killed, 22 others injured. America's listening to Fox News.
7: What people say needs to happen. This is Network Indiana. I'm Ryan Hedrick. People who live in the Meridian Kessler neighborhood of the north side of Indianapolis say changes need to be made after Sunday's shooting at an unregistered short-term rental. But city leaders say it's not that simple.
8: I would like to do much more to regulate short-term rentals, but I can only act within the state law and what it allows me to do.
7: Indianapolis City County Councilor John Barth spoke outside of a neighborhood meeting last night that drew thousands of people, including a woman who told Fox 59 that she called the cops hours before Brittany Members was shot and killed at her daughter's after prom party.
9: I don't want to blame IMPD because when I called, it wasn't to the point that it ended. I just think there needs to be a better communication cycle between non-emergency and 911.
7: IMPD said Tuesday there are still no arrests in that shooting. Gas prices across the Hoosier State this morning running at about $4.72, but you'll probably pay more depending on where you're at. The national average is $4.55, and you may have heard Governor Mike Braun Wednesday says he's working to bring those prices down. He extended the gas sales tax holiday and made this announcement.
10: We'll also now include a suspension of the gasoline excise tax. 36 cents a gallon.
7: But any further suspension beyond that must go through a special session. In LaPorte County, leaders are setting new ground rules for how data centers can move into rural parts of the county. County commissioners approved the ordinance Wednesday after it cleared the County Plan Commission. The rules focus on zoning requests tied to data center projects in unincorporated areas. Commissioner Joe Haney says it's a step in the right direction. Officials say the ordinance can be adjusted later if changes are needed. The Indianapolis Colts kick off rookie minicamp this weekend. This is Network Indiana.
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12: I'm meteorologist Greg Schaap with your forecast being brought to you by Shepherd's Chevrolet Buick GMC. Skies will become mostly cloudy with a few areas of early afternoon sunshine, high of 58. We will see clouds and a few showers during the evening hours, a low down to 44. Mostly cloudy with a chance of showers and some thunderstorms Friday afternoon into Friday night as well, high of 63, and then partly sunny on Saturday, high up to 72 degrees.
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0: 95.5, 94.3 FM, classic hits the Hawk. It's 7:30. That means it's time to go out and talk to our Fort Wayne meteorologist. We're talking about News Channel 15, Wayne TV, Mr. Greg Shelp. All right, Greg, when's the rain going to end?
1: Well, we do have a little bit of rain over the next couple of days, but we also have a warm-up. And then for the most part, next week is going to be dry. So we are going to look for some sunshine this morning, more clouds later this afternoon, high temperature up to about 58 degrees. And then for tonight, we'll see an overnight low down to about 44. Now, we could see a few evening showers. Now, we are going to see showers on Friday, especially in the morning, and then another round possibly in the afternoon, high of 63, and then partly sunny on Saturday with a high up to 72. Now, we will look for some showers overnight and early on Sunday with a high of 63, and then temperatures are on their way up. Now, we'll start kind of cool Monday and Tuesday, highs in the lower 60s. Only chance of rain next week as we see it now is going to be on Tuesday. And then we're back up into the mid-60s Wednesday, near 70 on Thursday, and back into the 70s Friday and Saturday.
0: Well, that sounds good. It's about time we get into the 70s. This is May, so I expect that. But it's been so, so cold every day in the 50s.
1: Yeah.
0: That's very unusual for May.
1: Oh, absolutely. Yeah, our normal for this time of year is about 70.
0: So what's going on? Is it the end of the world or what? What's going on?
1: No. Just a little, you know, it's just some northern systems that we've had with some northern high pressure, and it'll correct itself.
0: Well, I kind of hope so, because this is May and June. All right. Listen, thanks a lot for calling in. We appreciate that every morning at this time. We'll see you tomorrow, Friday morning, for the weekend edition. Thanks a lot. Bye-bye.
1: Okay.
0: Yep.

0: Network Indiana Sports, I'm Kirk Darling. The Indiana Fever are just 2 days away from the beginning of their WNBA season against the Dallas Wings. Head coach Stephanie White is particularly happy for Caitlin Clark to get back into it.
1: Yeah, I mean, I'm excited for her. She's put in a lot of work to prepare herself. Proud of her and the work that she's put in and the commitment that she continues to make. And I'm happy for her that she can find joy in playing again and just go out and do what she does best.
0: The Fever made roster cuts as well on Wednesday. Megan McConnell, Jessica Timmons, and Kayana Traylor among them. This Sunday is when the Indiana Pacers will learn which pick they'll have in the first round of the NBA draft, if they get one at all. They have a shot at the number one overall pick, but so do a few other teams. The Pacers had the second worst record in the league last season. Team haulers are now parked at the Indianapolis Motor Speedway for the month of May. Penske driver David Malukas says he feels continuity coming from Foyt last year, which is technically affiliated with Penske.
2: That's the good thing coming into this season. We're not going off of, hey, this is a fresh start, let's see where we're going. We're already going off of, hey, this is what we'd had last year, and now we can start there and then continue working.
0: Saturday is the Sancio Grand Prix. Practice and qualifying are tomorrow. Gaming regulators in multiple states are investigating Brendan Sorsby's betting activity. The Indiana Gaming Commission and Ohio Casino Control Commission have launched investigations into Sorsby. He played for Indiana early in his college career. The Reds were leading the Cubs 6-4 in the bottom of the ninth inning last night until...
3: Fly ball left center field. That one back towards the gap.
0: The call on the Marquee Network, the Cubs would then win in the bottom of the 10th on a walk-off walk with the bases loaded. That's 8 wins in a row now for the Cubs. Network Indiana Sports, I'm Kirk Darling.

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0: We're awaiting Iran's formal response. I'm Dave Anthony, Fox News. President Trump insists there's progress and they want to make a deal to end the conflict.
1: Iran cannot have a nuclear weapon, and they won't. And they've agreed to that, among other things.
0: And he's threatening to resume bombing if Iran does not agree to a deal, though Iran's parliament speaker posted a swipe at the president on X, writing Operation Trust Me Bro has failed.
2: Axios first reported on the one-page memo the White House sent to Iran to end the war. The memo lays out a 30-day period of negotiations, and during that time, officials would work on a more detailed agreement to open the strait, limit Iran's nuclear program, and lift U.S. sanctions.
0: Fox's Madeline Rivera. As for the Strait of Hormuz, the U.S. military blockade on Iran's ports remains in place today after stopping an oil tanker that tried to get through. Secretary of State Marco Rubio is at the Vatican right now, and Fox's Jonathan Savage reports.
3: Marco Rubio's meeting with Pope Leo XIV is being seen as a chance to smooth things over after harsh words from President Trump. The president's accused Chicago-born Leo of being soft on crime and on Iran's nuclear ambitions. But the Secretary of State denies that's the main purpose of the visit.
4: No, look, there's a lot to talk about with the Vatican. I'll give you one example. The Pope just returned from a trip to Africa, where the church is growing very vibrantly, and we have shared concerns about religious freedom.
0: A cruise ship full of quarantined passengers is headed to a port in the Canary Islands. A hantavirus outbreak on board has killed three passengers, sickened others.
5: Argentine officials reportedly looking at the possibility a Dutch couple contracted the virus before getting on the ship while bird watching at a landfill full of rodents. Exposure to rodent dropping can transmit the disease.
0: Fox's Greg Palcott, the strain of the virus can spread person to person. An arrest in Oklahoma on one of the accused gunmen who shot up a party at a lake Sunday night.
6: We think there's at least one more, but I would hate to put a number on that as the investigation is ongoing.
0: Edmond Police Chief J.D. Younger, an 18-year-old woman, was killed, 22 others injured. 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
7: What people say needs to happen. This is Network Indiana. I'm Ryan Hedrick. People who live in the Meridian Kessler neighborhood of the north side of Indianapolis say changes need to be made after Sunday's shooting at an unregistered short-term rental. But city leaders say it's not that simple.
8: I would like to do much more to regulate short-term rentals, but I can only act within the state law and what it allows me to do.
7: Indianapolis City County Councilor John Barth spoke outside of a neighborhood meeting last night that drew thousands of people, including a woman who told Fox 59 that she called the cops hours before Brittany Members was shot and killed at her daughter's after prom party.
9: I don't want to blame IMPD because when I called, it wasn't to the point that it ended. I just think there needs to be a better communication cycle between non-emergency and 911.
7: IMPD said Tuesday there are still no arrests in that shooting. Gas prices across the Hoosier State this morning running at about $4.72, but you'll probably pay more depending on where you're at. The national average is $4.55, and you may have heard Governor Mike Braun Wednesday says he's working to bring those prices down. He extended the gas sales tax holiday and made this announcement.
10: We'll also now include a suspension of the gasoline excise tax. 36 cents a gallon.
7: But any further suspension beyond that must go through a special session. In LaPorte County, leaders are setting new ground rules for how data centers can move into rural parts of the county. County commissioners approved the ordinance Wednesday after it cleared the County Plan Commission. The rules focus on zoning requests tied to data center projects in unincorporated areas. Commissioner Joe Haney says it's a step in the right direction. Officials say the ordinance can be adjusted later if changes are needed. The Indianapolis Colts kick off rookie mini camp this weekend. This is Network Indiana.
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13: I'm meteorologist Greg Schaap with your forecast being brought to you by Shepherd's Chevrolet Buick GMC.
14: Skies will become mostly cloudy with a few areas of early afternoon sunshine, high of 58. We will see clouds and a few showers during the evening hours, a low down to 44. Mostly cloudy with a chance of showers and some thunderstorms Friday afternoon into Friday night as well, high of 63, and then partly sunny on Saturday, high up to 72 degrees.
13: I'm meteorologist Greg Schaub with your forecast on 95.5 FM, Classic Hits the Hawk.
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0: 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The make a splash all summer kind of fun. 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But most importantly, at King's Island, you'll find for the fun of it kind of fun.
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9: Meteorologist Greg Schaap with your forecast being brought to you by Shepherd's Chevrolet Buick GMC. Skies will become mostly cloudy with a few areas of early afternoon sunshine, high of 58. We will see clouds and a few showers during the evening hours, a low down to 44. Mostly cloudy with a chance of showers and some thunderstorms Friday afternoon into Friday night as well, high of 63, and then partly sunny on Saturday, high up to 72 degrees.
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0: Network Indiana Sports. I'm Kirk Darling. The Indiana Fever are just 2 days away from the beginning of their WNBA season against the Dallas Wings. Head coach Stephanie White is particularly happy for Caitlin Clark to get back into it.
1: Yeah, I mean, I'm excited for her. She's put in a lot of work to prepare herself. Proud of her and the work that she's put in and the commitment that she continues to make. And I'm happy for her that she can find joy in playing again and just go out and do what she does best.
0: The Fever made roster cuts as well on Wednesday. Megan McConnell, Jessica Timmons, and Kayana Traylor among them. This Sunday is when the Indiana Pacers will learn which pick they'll have in the first round of the NBA draft, if they get one at all. They have a shot at the number one overall pick, but so do a few other teams. The Pacers had the second worst record in the league last season. Team haulers are now parked at the Indianapolis Motor Speedway for the month of May. Penske driver David Malukas says he feels continuity coming from Foyt last year, which is technically affiliated with Penske.
2: That's the good thing coming into this season. We're not going off of, hey, this is a fresh start, let's see where we're going. We're already going off of, hey, this is what we'd had last year, and now we can start there and then continue working.
0: Saturday is the Sancio Grand Prix. Practice and qualifying are tomorrow. Gaming regulators in multiple states are investigating Brendan Sorsby's betting activity. The Indiana Gaming Commission and Ohio Casino Control Commission have launched investigations into Sorsby. He played for Indiana early in his college career. The Reds were leading the Cubs 6-4 in the bottom of the ninth inning last night until...
3: Fly ball left center field. That one back towards the gap.
0: The call on the Marquee Network, the Cubs would then win in the bottom of the 10th on a walk-off walk with the bases loaded. That's 8 wins in a row now for the Cubs. Network Indiana Sports, I'm Kirk Darling.
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8: Drug-free Noble County, working to reduce the use and abuse of alcohol, tobacco, and other drugs. 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

0: We're awaiting Iran's formal response. I'm Dave Anthony, Fox News. President Trump insists there's progress and they want to make a deal to end the conflict.
1: Iran cannot have a nuclear weapon, and they won't. And they've agreed to that, among other things.
0: And he's threatening to resume bombing if Iran does not agree to a deal, though Iran's parliament speaker posted a swipe at the president on X, writing, "Operation Trust Me, Bro has failed."
2: Axios first reported on the one-page memo the White House sent to Iran to end the war. The memo lays out a 30-day period of negotiations, and during that time, officials would work on a more detailed agreement to open the strait, limit Iran's nuclear program, and lift U.S. sanctions.
0: Fox's Madeline Rivera. As for the Strait of Hormuz, the U.S. military blockade on Iran's ports remains in place today after stopping an oil tanker that tried to get through. Secretary of State Marco Rubio is at the Vatican right now, and Fox's Jonathan Savage reports.
3: Marco Rubio's meeting with Pope Leo XIV is being seen as a chance to smooth things over after harsh words from President Trump. The president's accused Chicago-born Leo of being soft on crime and on Iran's nuclear ambitions. But the Secretary of State denies that's the main purpose of the visit.
4: No, look, there's a lot to talk about with the Vatican. I'll give you one example. The Pope just returned from a trip to Africa, where the church is growing very vibrantly, and we have shared concerns about religious freedom.
0: A cruise ship full of quarantined passengers is headed to a port in the Canary Islands. A hantavirus outbreak on board has killed three passengers, sickened others.
5: Argentine officials reportedly looking at the possibility a Dutch couple contracted the virus before getting on the ship while bird watching at a landfill full of rodents. Exposure to rodent dropping can transmit the disease.
0: Fox's Greg Palcott. The strain of the virus can spread person to person. An arrest in Oklahoma on one of the accused gunmen who shot up a party at a lake Sunday night.
6: We think there's at least one more, but I would hate to put a number on that as the investigation is ongoing.
0: Edmond Police Chief J.D. Younger, an 18-year-old woman, was killed, 22 others injured. America's listening to Fox News.
7: What people say needs to happen. This is Network Indiana. I'm Ryan Hedrick. People who live in the Meridian Kessler neighborhood of the north side of Indianapolis say changes need to be made after Sunday's shooting at an unregistered short-term rental. But city leaders say it's not that simple.
8: I would like to do much more to regulate short-term rentals, but I can only act within the state law and what it allows me to do.
7: Indianapolis City County Councilor John Barth spoke outside of a neighborhood meeting last night that drew thousands of people, including a woman who told Fox 59 that she called the cops hours before Brittany Members was shot and killed at her daughter's after-prom party.
9: I don't want to blame IMPD because when I called, it wasn't to the point that it ended. I just think there needs to be a better communication cycle between non-emergency and 911.
7: IMPD said Tuesday there are still no arrests in that shooting. Gas prices across the Hoosier State this morning running at about $4.72, but you'll probably pay more depending on where you're at. The national average is $4.55, and you may have heard Governor Mike Braun Wednesday says he's working to bring those prices down. He extended the gas sales tax holiday and made this announcement.
10: We'll also now include a suspension of the gasoline excise tax. 36 cents a gallon.
7: But any further suspension beyond that must go through a special session. In LaPorte County, leaders are setting new ground rules for how data centers can move into rural parts of the county. County commissioners approved the ordinance Wednesday after it cleared the County Plan Commission. The rules focus on zoning requests tied to data center projects in unincorporated areas. Commissioner Joe Haney says it's a step in the right direction. Officials say the ordinance can be adjusted later if changes are needed. The Indianapolis Colts kick off rookie minicamp this weekend. This is Network Indiana.
11: Network Indiana Sports. I'm Kirk Darling. The Indiana Fever are just 2 days away from the beginning of their WNBA season against the Dallas Wings. Head coach Stephanie White is particularly happy for Caitlin Clark to get back into it.
12: Yeah, I mean, I'm excited for her. She's put in a lot of work to prepare herself. Proud of her and the work that she's put in and the commitment that she continues to make. And I'm happy for her that she can find joy in playing again and just go out and do what she does best.
11: The Fever made roster cuts as well on Wednesday. Megan McConnell, Jessica Timmons, and Kayana Traylor among them. This Sunday is when the Indiana Pacers will learn which pick they'll have in the first round of the NBA draft, if they get one at all. They have a shot at the number one overall pick, but so do a few other teams. The Pacers had the second worst record in the league last season. Team haulers are now parked at the Indianapolis Motor Speedway for the month of May. Penske driver David Malukas says he feels continuity coming from Foyt last year, which is technically affiliated with Penske.
13: That's the good thing coming into this season. We're not going off of, hey, this is a fresh start, let's see where we're going. We're already going off of, hey, this is what we'd had last year, and now we can start there and continue working.
11: Saturday is the Sancio Grand Prix. Practice and qualifying are tomorrow. Gaming regulators in multiple states are investigating Brendan Sorsby's betting activity. The Indiana Gaming Commission and Ohio Casino Control Commission have launched investigations into Sorsby. He played for Indiana early in his college career. The Reds were leading the Cubs 6-4 in the bottom of the ninth inning last night until...
14: Fly ball left center field. That one back towards the gap.
11: The call on the Marquee Network, the Cubs would then win in the bottom of the 10th on a walk-off walk with the bases loaded. That's 8 wins in a row now for the Cubs. Network Indiana Sports, I'm Kirk Darling.
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16: I'm meteorologist Greg Schopp with your forecast being brought to you by Shepherd's Chevrolet Buick GMC.
17: Skies will become mostly cloudy with a few areas of early afternoon sunshine, high of 58. We will see clouds and a few showers during the evening hours, a low down to 44. Mostly cloudy with a chance of showers and some thunderstorms Friday afternoon into Friday night as well, high of 63, and then partly sunny on Saturday, high up to 72 degrees.
16: I'm meteorologist Greg Schaub with your forecast on 95.5 FM, Classic Hits the Hawk.
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19: I'm
9: meteorologist Greg Schopp with your forecast being brought to you by Shepherd's Chevrolet Buick GMC. Skies will become mostly cloudy with a few areas of early afternoon sunshine, high of 58. We will see clouds and a few showers during the evening hours, a low down to 44. Mostly cloudy with a chance of showers and some thunderstorms Friday afternoon into Friday night as well, high of 63, and then partly sunny on Saturday, high up to 72 degrees.
18: I'm meteorologist Greg Schaub with your forecast on 95.5 FM, Classic Hits, The Hawk.

0: Network Indiana Sports, I'm Kirk Darling. The Indiana Fever are just 2 days away from the beginning of their WNBA season against the Dallas Wings. Head coach Stephanie White is particularly happy for Caitlin Clark to get back into it.
1: Yeah, I mean, I'm excited for her. She's put in a lot of work to prepare herself. Proud of her and the work that she's put in and the commitment that she continues to make. And I'm happy for her that she can find joy in playing again and just go out and do what she does best.
0: The Fever made roster cuts as well on Wednesday. Megan McConnell, Jessica Timmons, and Kayana Traylor among them. This Sunday is when the Indiana Pacers will learn which pick they'll have in the first round of the NBA draft, if they get one at all. They have a shot at the number one overall pick, but so do a few other teams. The Pacers had the second worst record in the league last season. Team haulers are now parked at the Indianapolis Motor Speedway for the month of May. Penske driver David Malukas says he feels continuity coming from Foyt last year, which is technically affiliated with Penske.
2: That's the good thing coming into this season. We're not going off of, hey, this is a fresh start, let's see where we're going. We're already going off of, hey, this is what we'd had last year, and now we can start there and then continue working.
0: Saturday is the Sancio Grand Prix. Practice and qualifying are tomorrow. Gaming regulators in multiple states are investigating Brendan Sorsby's betting activity. The Indiana Gaming Commission and Ohio Casino Control Commission have launched investigations into Sorsby. He played for Indiana early in his college career. The Reds were leading the Cubs 6-4 in the bottom of the ninth inning last night until
3: fly ball left center field. That one back towards the gap.
0: The call on the Marquee Network, the Cubs would then win in the bottom of the 10th on a walk-off walk with the bases loaded. That's 8 wins in a row now for the Cubs. Network Indiana Sports, I'm Kirk Darling.

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0: We're awaiting Iran's formal response. I'm Dave Anthony, Fox News. President Trump insists there's progress and they want to make a deal to end the conflict.
1: Iran cannot have a nuclear weapon, and they won't. And they've agreed to that, among other things.
0: And he's threatening to resume bombing if Iran does not agree to a deal, though Iran's parliament speaker posted a swipe at the president on X, writing, "Operation Trust Me, Bro has failed."
2: Axios first reported on the one-page memo the White House sent to Iran to end the war. The memo lays out a 30-day period of negotiations, and during that time, officials would work on a more detailed agreement to open the strait, limit Iran's nuclear program, and lift U.S. sanctions.
0: Fox's Madeline Rivera. As for the Strait of Hormuz, the U.S. military blockade on Iran's ports remains in place today after stopping an oil tanker that tried to get through. Secretary of State Marco Rubio is at the Vatican right now, and Fox's Jonathan Savage reports.
3: Marco Rubio's meeting with Pope Leo XIV is being seen as a chance to smooth things over after harsh words from President Trump. The president's accused Chicago-born Leo of being soft on crime and on Iran's nuclear ambitions. But the Secretary of State denies that's the main purpose of the visit.
4: No, look, there's a lot to talk about with the Vatican. I'll give you one example. The Pope just returned from a trip to Africa, where the church is growing very vibrantly, and we have shared concerns about religious freedom.
0: A cruise ship full of quarantined passengers is headed to a port in the Canary Islands. A hantavirus outbreak on board has killed three passengers, sickened others.
5: Argentine officials reportedly looking at the possibility a Dutch couple contracted the virus before getting on the ship while bird watching at a landfill full of rodents. Exposure to rodent dropping can transmit the disease.
0: Fox's Greg Palka. The strain of the virus can spread person to person. An arrest in Oklahoma on one of the accused gunmen who shot up a party at a lake Sunday night.
6: We think there's at least one more, but I would hate to put a number on that as the investigation is ongoing.
0: Edmond Police Chief J.D. Younger, an 18-year-old woman, was killed, 22 others injured. America's listening to Fox News.
7: What people say needs to happen. This is Network Indiana. I'm Ryan Hedrick. People who live in the Meridian Kessler neighborhood of the north side of Indianapolis say changes need to be made after Sunday's shooting at an unregistered short-term rental. But city leaders say it's not that simple.
8: I would like to do much more to regulate short-term rentals, but I can only act within the state law and what it allows me to do.
7: Indianapolis City County Councilor John Barth spoke outside of a neighborhood meeting last night that drew thousands of people, including a woman who told Fox 59 that she called the cops hours before Brittany Members was shot and killed at her daughter's after-prom party.
9: I don't want to blame IMPD because when I called, it wasn't to the point that it ended. I just think there needs to be a better communication cycle between non-emergency and 911.
7: IMPD said Tuesday there are still no arrests in that shooting. Gas prices across the Hoosier State this morning running at about $4.72, but you'll probably pay more depending on where you're at. The national average is $4.55, and you may have heard Governor Mike Braun Wednesday says he's working to bring those prices down. He extended the gas sales tax holiday and made this announcement.
10: We'll also now include a suspension of the gasoline excise tax. 36 cents a gallon.
7: But any further suspension beyond that must go through a special session. In LaPorte County, leaders are setting new ground rules for how data centers can move into rural parts of the county. County commissioners approved the ordinance Wednesday after it cleared the County Plan Commission. The rules focus on zoning requests tied to data center projects in unincorporated areas. Commissioner Joe Haney says it's a step in the right direction. Officials say the ordinance can be adjusted later if changes are needed. The Indianapolis Colts kick off rookie minicamp this weekend. This is Network Indiana.
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12: I'm meteorologist Greg Schopp with your forecast being brought to you by Shepherd's Chevrolet Buick GMC.
13: Skies will become mostly cloudy with a few areas of early afternoon sunshine, high of 58. We will see clouds and a few showers during the evening hours, a low down to 44. Mostly cloudy with a chance of showers and some thunderstorms Friday afternoon into Friday night as well, high of 63, and then partly sunny on Saturday, high up to 72 degrees.
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0: 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The holy cow, we're way too high and here comes the drop kind of fun. The make a splash all summer kind of fun. The I can't believe I ate that whole funnel cake. 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But most importantly, at King's Island, you'll find for the fun of it kind of fun.
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10: Skies will become mostly cloudy with a few areas of early afternoon sunshine, high of 58. We will see clouds and a few showers during the evening hours, a low down to 44. Mostly cloudy with a chance of showers and some thunderstorms Friday afternoon into Friday night as well, high of 63, and then partly sunny on Saturday, high up to 72 degrees.
9: I'm meteorologist Greg Schaap with your forecast on 95.5 FM, Classic Hits, The Hawk.

0: Network Indiana Sports, I'm Kirk Darling. The Indiana Fever are just 2 days away from the beginning of their WNBA season against the Dallas Wings. Head coach Stephanie White is particularly happy for Caitlin Clark to get back into it.
1: Yeah, I mean, I'm excited for her. She's put in a lot of work to prepare herself. Proud of her and the work that she's put in and the commitment that she continues to make. And I'm happy for her that she can find joy in playing again and just go out and do what she does best.
0: The Fever made roster cuts as well on Wednesday. Megan McConnell, Jessica Timmons, and Kayana Traylor among them. This Sunday is when the Indiana Pacers will learn which pick they'll have in the first round of the NBA draft, if they get one at all. They have a shot at the number one overall pick, but so do a few other teams. The Pacers had the second worst record in the league last season. Team haulers are now parked at the Indianapolis Motor Speedway for the month of May. Penske driver David Malukas says he feels continuity coming from Foyt last year, which is technically affiliated with Penske.
2: That's the good thing coming into this season. We're not going off of, hey, this is a fresh start, let's see where we're going. We're already going off of, hey, this is what we'd had last year, and now we can start there and continue working.
0: Saturday is the Sancio Grand Prix. Practice and qualifying are tomorrow. Gaming regulators in multiple states are investigating Brendan Sorsby's betting activity. The Indiana Gaming Commission and Ohio Casino Control Commission have launched investigations into Sorsby. He played for Indiana early in his college career. The Reds were leading the Cubs 6-4 in the bottom of the ninth inning last night until
3: fly ball left center field, that one back towards the gap.
0: The call on the Marquee Network, the Cubs would then win in the bottom of the 10th on a walk-off walk with the bases loaded. That's 8 wins in a row now for the Cubs. Network Indiana Sports, I'm Kirk Darling.

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7: Drug-free Noble County, working to reduce the use and abuse of alcohol, tobacco, and other drugs. What's your piece of the puzzle?

0: awaiting Iran's formal response. I'm Dave Anthony, Fox News. President Trump insists there's progress and they want to make a deal to end the conflict.
1: Iran cannot have a nuclear weapon, and they won't. And they've agreed to that, among other things.
0: And he's threatening to resume bombing if Iran does not agree to a deal, though Iran's parliament speaker posted a swipe at the president on X, writing Operation Trust Me Bro has failed.
2: Axios first reported on the one-page memo the White House sent to Iran to end the war. The memo lays out a 30-day period of negotiations, and during that time, officials would work on a more detailed agreement to open the strait, limit Iran's nuclear program, and lift U.S. sanctions.
0: Fox's Madeline Rivera. As for the Strait of Hormuz, the U.S. military blockade on Iran's ports remains in place the day after stopping an oil tanker that tried to get through. Secretary of State Marco Rubio is at the Vatican right now, and Fox's Jonathan Savage reports.
3: Marco Rubio's meeting with Pope Leo XIV is being seen as a chance to smooth things over after harsh words from President Trump. The president's accused Chicago-born Leo of being soft on crime and on Iran's nuclear ambitions. But the Secretary of State denies that's the main purpose of the visit.
4: No, look, there's a lot to talk about with the Vatican. I'll give you one example. The Pope just returned from a trip to Africa, where the church is growing very vibrantly, and we have shared concerns about religious freedom.
0: A cruise ship full of quarantined passengers is headed to a port in the Canary Islands. A hantavirus outbreak on board has killed three passengers, sickened others.
5: Argentine officials reportedly looking at the possibility a Dutch couple contracted the virus before getting on the ship while bird watching at a landfill full of rodents. Exposure to rodent dropping can transmit the disease.
0: Fox's Greg Palcott, the strain of the virus can spread person to person. An arrest in Oklahoma on one of the accused gunmen who shot up a party at a lake Sunday night.
6: We think there's at least one more, but I would hate to put a number on that as the investigation is ongoing.
0: Edmond Police Chief J.D. Younger, an 18-year-old woman, was killed, 22 others injured. America's listening to Fox News.
7: What people say needs to happen. This is Network Indiana. I'm Ryan Hedrick. People who live in the Meridian Kessler neighborhood of the north side of Indianapolis say changes need to be made after Sunday's shooting at an unregistered short-term rental. But city leaders say it's not that simple.
8: I would like to do much more to regulate short-term rentals, but I can only act within the state law and what it allows me to do.
7: Indianapolis City County Councilor John Barth spoke outside of a neighborhood meeting last night that drew thousands of people, including a woman who told Fox 59 that she called the cops hours before Brittany Members was shot and killed at her daughter's after-prom party.
9: I don't want to blame IMPD because when I called, it wasn't to the point that it ended. I just think there needs to be a better communication cycle between non-emergency and 911.
7: IMPD said Tuesday there are still no arrests in that shooting. Gas prices across the Hoosier State this morning running at about $4.72, but you'll probably pay more depending on where you're at. The national average is $4.55, and you may have heard Governor Mike Braun Wednesday says he's working to bring those prices down. He extended the gas sales tax holiday and made this announcement.
10: We'll also now include a suspension of the gasoline excise tax. 36 cents a gallon.
7: But any further suspension beyond that must go through a special session. In LaPorte County, leaders are setting new ground rules for how data centers can move into rural parts of the county. County commissioners approved the ordinance Wednesday after it cleared the County Plan Commission. The rules focus on zoning requests tied to data center projects in unincorporated areas. Commissioner Joe Haney says it's a step in the right direction. Officials say the ordinance can be adjusted later if changes are needed. The Indianapolis Colts kick off rookie mini camp this weekend. This is Network Indiana.
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12: I'm meteorologist Greg Schopp with your forecast being brought to you by Shepherd's Chevrolet Buick GMC.
13: Skies will become mostly cloudy with a few areas of early afternoon sunshine, high of 58. We will see clouds and a few showers during the evening hours, a low down to 44. Mostly cloudy with a chance of showers and some thunderstorms Friday afternoon into Friday night as well, high of 63, and then partly sunny on Saturday, high up to 72 degrees.
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9: Meteorologist Greg Schopp with your forecast being brought to you by Shepherd's Chevrolet Buick GMC. Skies will become mostly cloudy with a few areas of early afternoon sunshine, high of 58. We will see clouds and a few showers during the evening hours, a low down to 44. Mostly cloudy with a chance of showers and some thunderstorms Friday afternoon into Friday night as well, high of 63, and then partly sunny on Saturday, high up to 72 degrees.
18: I'm meteorologist Greg Schaub with your forecast on 95.5 FM, Classic Hits, The Hawk.

0: Network Indiana Sports. I'm Kirk Darling. The Indiana Fever are just 2 days away from the beginning of their WNBA season against the Dallas Wings. Head coach Stephanie White is particularly happy for Caitlin Clark to get back into it.
1: Yeah, I mean, I'm excited for her. She's put in a lot of work to prepare herself. Proud of her and the work that she's put in and the commitment that she continues to make. And I'm happy for her that she can find joy in playing again and just go out and do what she does best.
0: The Fever made roster cuts as well on Wednesday. Megan McConnell, Jessica Timmons, and Kayana Traylor among them. This Sunday is when the Indiana Pacers will learn which pick they'll have in the first round of the NBA draft, if they get one at all. They have a shot at the number one overall pick, but so do a few other teams. The Pacers had the second worst record in the league last season. Team haulers are now parked at the Indianapolis Motor Speedway for the month of May. Penske driver David Malukas says he feels continuity coming from Foyt last year, which is technically affiliated with Penske.
2: That's the good thing coming into this season. We're not going off of, hey, this is a fresh start, let's see where we're going. We're already going off of, hey, this is what we had last year, and now we can start there and continue working.
0: Saturday is the Sancio Grand Prix. Practice and qualifying are tomorrow. Gaming regulators in multiple states are investigating Brendan Sorsby's betting activity. The Indiana Gaming Commission and Ohio Casino Control Commission have launched investigations into Sorsby. He played for Indiana early in his college career. The Reds were leading the Cubs 6-4 in the bottom of the ninth inning last night until...
3: Fly ball left center field. That one back towards the gap.
0: The call on the Marquee Network, the Cubs would then win in the bottom of the 10th on a walk-off walk with the bases loaded. That's 8 wins in a row now for the Cubs. Network Indiana Sports, I'm Kirk Darling.

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0: awaiting Iran's formal response. I'm Dave Anthony, Fox News. President Trump insists there's progress and they want to make a deal to end the conflict.
1: Iran cannot have a nuclear weapon, and they won't. And they've agreed to that, among other things.
0: And he's threatening to resume bombing if Iran does not agree to a deal, though Iran's parliament speaker posted a swipe at the president on X, writing, "Operation Trust Me, Bro has failed."
2: Axios first reported on the one-page memo the White House sent to Iran to end the war. The memo lays out a 30-day period of negotiations, and during that time, officials would work on a more detailed agreement to open the strait, limit Iran's nuclear program, and lift U.S. sanctions.
0: Fox's Madeline Rivera. As for the Strait of Hormuz, the U.S. military blockade on Iran's ports remains in place today after stopping an oil tanker that tried to get through. Secretary of State Marco Rubio is at the Vatican right now, and Fox's Jonathan Savage reports.
3: Marco Rubio's meeting with Pope Leo XIV is being seen as a chance to smooth things over after harsh words from President Trump. The president's accused Chicago-born Leo of being soft on crime and on Iran's nuclear ambitions. But the Secretary of State denies that's the main purpose of the visit.
4: No, look, there's a lot to talk about with the Vatican. I'll give you one example. The Pope just returned from a trip to Africa, where the church is growing very vibrantly. And we have shared concerns about religious freedom.
0: A cruise ship full of quarantined passengers is headed to a port in the Canary Islands. A hantavirus outbreak on board has killed three passengers, sickened others.
5: Argentine officials reportedly looking at the possibility a Dutch couple contracted the virus before getting on the ship while bird watching at a landfill full of rodents. Exposure to rodent dropping can transmit the disease.
0: Fox's Greg Palcott, the strain of the virus can spread person to person. An arrest in Oklahoma on one of the accused gunmen who shot up a party at a lake Sunday night.
6: We think there's at least one more, but I would hate to put a number on that as the investigation is ongoing.
0: Edmond Police Chief J.D. Younger, an 18-year-old woman, was killed, 22 others injured. 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
7: What people say needs to happen. This is Network Indiana. I'm Ryan Hedrick. People who live in the Meridian Kessler neighborhood of the north side of Indianapolis say changes need to be made after Sunday's shooting at an unregistered short-term rental. But city leaders say it's not that simple.
8: I would like to do much more to regulate short-term rentals, but I can only act within the state law and what it allows me to do.
7: Indianapolis City County Councilor John Barth spoke outside of a neighborhood meeting last night that drew thousands of people, including a woman who told Fox 59 that she called the cops hours before Brittany Members was shot and killed at her daughter's after-prom party.
9: I don't want to blame IMPD because when I called, it wasn't to the point that it ended. I just think there needs to be a better communication cycle between non-emergency and 911.
7: IMPD said Tuesday there are still no arrests in that shooting. Gas prices across the Hoosier State this morning running at about $4.72, but you'll probably pay more depending on where you're at. The national average is $4.55, and you may have heard Governor Mike Braun Wednesday says he's working to bring those prices down. He extended the gas sales tax holiday and made this announcement.
10: We'll also now include a suspension of the gasoline excise tax. 36 cents a gallon.
7: But any further suspension beyond that must go through a special session. In LaPorte County, leaders are setting new ground rules for how data centers can move into rural parts of the county. County commissioners approved the ordinance Wednesday after it cleared the County Plan Commission. The rules focus on zoning requests tied to data center projects in unincorporated areas. Commissioner Joe Haney says it's a step in the right direction. Officials say the ordinance can be adjusted later if changes are needed. The Indianapolis Colts kick off rookie minicamp this weekend. This is Network Indiana.
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12: I'm meteorologist Greg Schaap with your forecast being brought to you by Shepherd's Chevrolet Buick GMC.
13: Skies will become mostly cloudy with a few areas of early afternoon sunshine, high of 58. We will see clouds and a few showers during the evening hours, a low down to 44. Mostly cloudy with a chance of showers and some thunderstorms Friday afternoon into Friday night as well, high of 63, and then partly sunny on Saturday, high up to 72 degrees.
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0: 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The, make a splash all summer kind of fun. The, I can't believe I ate that whole funnel cake. 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But most importantly, at King's Island, you'll find for the fun of it kind of fun.
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10: Skies will become mostly cloudy with a few areas of early afternoon sunshine, high of 58. We will see clouds and a few showers during the evening hours, a low down to 44. Mostly cloudy with a chance of showers and some thunderstorms Friday afternoon into Friday night as well, high of 63, and then partly sunny on Saturday, high up to 72 degrees.
9: I'm meteorologist Greg Schaap with your forecast on 95.5 FM, Classic Hits, The Hawk.

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0: Network Indiana Sports, I'm Kirk Darling. The Indiana Fever are just 2 days away from the beginning of their WNBA season against the Dallas Wings. Head coach Stephanie White is particularly happy for Caitlin Clark to get back into it.
1: Yeah, I mean, I'm excited for her. She's put in a lot of work to prepare herself. Proud of her and the work that she's put in and the commitment that she continues to make. And I'm happy for her that she can find joy in playing again and just go out and do what she does best.
0: The Fever made roster cuts as well on Wednesday. Megan McConnell, Jessica Timmons, and Kayana Traylor among them. This Sunday is when the Indiana Pacers will learn which pick they'll have in the first round of the NBA draft, if they get one at all. They have a shot at the number one overall pick, but so do a few other teams. The Pacers had the second worst record in the league last season. Team haulers are now parked at the Indianapolis Motor Speedway for the month of May. Penske driver David Malukas says he feels continuity coming from Foyt last year, which is technically affiliated with Penske.
2: That's the good thing coming into this season. We're not going off of, hey, this is a fresh start, let's see where we're going. We're already going off of, hey, this is what we'd had last year, and now we can start there and then continue working.
0: Saturday is the Sancio Grand Prix. Practice and qualifying are tomorrow. Gaming regulators in multiple states are investigating Brendan Sorsby's betting activity. The Indiana Gaming Commission and Ohio Casino Control Commission have launched investigations into Sorsby. He played for Indiana early in his college career. The Reds were leading the Cubs 6-4 in the bottom of the ninth inning last night until...
3: Fly ball left center field. That one back towards the gap.
0: The call on the Marquee Network, the Cubs would then win in the bottom of the 10th on a walk-off walk with the bases loaded. That's 8 wins in a row now for the Cubs. Network Indiana Sports, I'm Kirk Darling.

0: 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We've got some great music and memories ready to go for this week's show. Music like this, and memories like this.
1: 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Joe with Kung Fu Grip.
0: It's music and, frankly, a lot of fun. Don't miss the next Into the 70s with Todd Chambliss.
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10: Drug-free Noble County, working to reduce the use and abuse of alcohol, tobacco, and other drugs. What's your piece of the puzzle?

0: We're awaiting Iran's formal response. I'm Dave Anthony, Fox News. President Trump insists there's progress and they want to make a deal to end the conflict.
1: Iran cannot have a nuclear weapon, and they won't. And they've agreed to that, among other things.
0: And he's threatening to resume bombing if Iran does not agree to a deal, though Iran's parliament speaker posted a swipe at the president on X, writing, "Operation Trust Me, Bro has failed."
2: Axios first reported on the one-page memo the White House sent to Iran to end the war. The memo lays out a 30-day period of negotiations, and during that time, officials would work on a more detailed agreement to open the strait, limit Iran's nuclear program, and lift U.S. sanctions.
0: Fox's Madeline Rivera. As for the Strait of Hormuz, the U.S. military blockade on Iran's ports remains in place today after stopping an oil tanker that tried to get through. Secretary of State Marco Rubio is at the Vatican right now, and Fox's Jonathan Savage reports.
3: Marco Rubio's meeting with Pope Leo XIV is being seen as a chance to smooth things over after harsh words from President Trump. The president's accused Chicago-born Leo of being soft on crime and on Iran's nuclear ambitions. But the Secretary of State denies that's the main purpose of the visit.
4: No, look, there's a lot to talk about with the Vatican. I'll give you one example. The Pope just returned from a trip to Africa, where the church is growing very vibrantly, and we have shared concerns about religious freedom.
0: A cruise ship full of quarantined passengers is headed to a port in the Canary Islands. A hantavirus outbreak on board has killed three passengers, sickened others.
5: Argentine officials reportedly looking at the possibility a Dutch couple contracted the virus before getting on the ship while bird watching at a landfill full of rodents. Exposure to rodent dropping can transmit the disease.
0: Fox's Greg Palcott, the strain of the virus can spread person to person. An arrest in Oklahoma on one of the accused gunmen who shot up a party at a lake Sunday night.
6: We think there's at least one more, but I would hate to put a number on that as the investigation is ongoing.
0: Edmond Police Chief J.D. Younger, an 18-year-old woman, was killed 20.

0: two others injured. 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